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1: So are you secretly using AI at work? If you are, then you're definitely not the only one. What up, Mario Lopez here. A new survey says a surprising number of people are using AI tools on the job, even if the boss hasn't signed off. Some say it's helping way more than it's hurting, with folks saving time, cutting costs, and even feeling better about the work they're doing. From drafting emails, crunching

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1: At On With Mario on Facebook and X. At On With Mario Lopez on Instagram. Love hearing from you, so please hit us up. Questions, comments, whatever you got. A few more songs. I'm going to dig into our mentions to see what's on your mind. That's coming up next.

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I blasted off the planet, rocked to cause catastrophe, and it matters more because I had it. Now I had a thought about wreaking havoc on an opposition, kind of shocking, they want a static with precision. I'm automatic, quarterback, I ain't talking second, pack it up, I don't panic.

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1: Mario Lopez here, getting close to the end of our radio fun. 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
1: I'm Mario Courtney Lopez. Little heads up. If you plan to travel over the 4th of July holiday, a record number of people are going to be hitting the road. AAA estimates over 72 million Americans are going to be going out of town for the 4th of July week.
2: Here's the thing. 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
1: All right, our time together is over, but we're back tomorrow with more music, fun, and Hollywood buzz. 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

0: 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Man I Need and Olivia Dean, who, speaking of, is going to be on tour. It starts in July on the 10th. First stop is in San Francisco, but she is going all across the country. 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

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I'm Beth Christie. You know, there's a lot of truth to the saying, you better make sure you read the fine print. Because have you heard about the latest body part affected by Ozempic? It's the ears. Yes, the ears. Users of GLP-1 weight loss drugs are complaining that after losing weight, they're left with ears that look floppy and loose, a lot like the extra skin left behind in the belly area. Plastic surgeons have seen an uptick in ear restoration procedures because of the use of GLP-1 drugs. One doctor explains that following rapid weight loss, the ears tend to lose fullness. They get longer at the lobes, and it basically kind of speeds up the aging process. So this is

0: not a joke. It's for real. Options include surgery, which can cost up to $9,000, or filler, which costs about $850.
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Set Fire to the Rain and Adele. Released in the summer of 1986. This is, of course, off the Top Gun soundtrack. And it also won an Oscar. It won the Academy Award for Best Original Song.

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Three Doors Down and Kryptonite. 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

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Hi, it's Beth Christie from Wright-Patterson Air Force Base to the Dayton International Airport. 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

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Charlie Puth, Beth Christie with you. And late night, early shift, whatever your night looks like, we got the music for you.

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Hey there, it's Beth Christie. How would you like to hang out with Jeff, Christie, and Dave in the Mix 107.7 studios? 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

0: Mix 107.7. Beth Christie with you on this early Wednesday. And let's talk luck. Would you rather have good luck over fame, popularity, and even love? Well, a new poll says, yes, everyday luck is more important than any of those things. Many of us actively seek out moments that could lead to something good. And when this does happen, we believe the entire day improves. Signs that some people look out for include finding money in a coat pocket, your ride or train arriving just as you walk up, or spotting a rainbow. Others believe luck comes in pairs. So you see two puppies together, or you see the sun and the moon at the same time. It could mean that some good things are coming your way.
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Coming up a little later on this morning, do not miss your chance to win part of the 250K USA giveaway as we celebrate our 250th birthday. 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

0: 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Beth Christie with you. Now, I don't know about you, but if I have a couple of days where, you know, things are not going my way, I'm not feeling that great, one way that I get myself out of the funk is to make sure that I start taking care of myself, because chances are I haven't been, right? And a new study says that people who take care of themselves are about 50% happier than people who don't. And we're talking some pretty simple self-care. We're not talking a spa visit. We're talking taking walks, meeting up with family and friends, getting your hair cut or styled, or just general grooming every day, right? Like, I get up, I make my bed, you know, take a shower, brush my teeth, do my hair. All those things help. And experts say this is not about vanity. It is about confidence, dignity, and emotional well-being, because you deserve to take care of you.
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Kelly Clarkson, I'm Beth Christie. As always, thanks so much for being here. Here is to a good day and a kind day for you. Lola Young and Messy. I'll see you later.

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1: There he goes.
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0: Mix 107.7, Three Doors Down on the Mix Morning Show with Jeff, Christy, and Dave. And apparently, guys, we are leaning into nostalgia right now. A lot of people are leaning into it, so much so that a new survey believes that 2026 will be the year of nostalgia. And we are embracing it because nostalgia, of course, you know, takes you back to happy times, sense of comfort. So for vacation, a lot of people are planning places where they used to go 20 or 30 years ago.
1: Okay.
0: So that's kind of fun.
2: Yeah.
0: Repeating activities, even taking the people who they traveled with back then, going to where your parents took you on vacation, maybe places you remember growing up. So that could be a campground, amusement park, or a beach, or a city.
2: Yeah. I love doing that. Going to places I was little. Yeah.
0: That's why I still like going to Pigeon Forge or Gatlinburg. Sometimes I'll get there and I'm like, it's so crowded. What was I thinking?
2: Yes.
0: But it wasn't, or it didn't feel like that back then.
2: I can remember wanting to go back to Rock City so bad because I loved it when I was little. But probably now I'd be like, this is what I love.
0: Right. But certainly the beach vacations. I mean, we used to go to St. Pete Beach every year. And you're like,
1: oh. Same thing.
0: Did you?
1: Yep.
0: Yeah. I recently got to go to St. Pete Beach just for like an hour. And I guess
1: it's much different than it was.
0: So different. So different. I mean, and maybe I was just in a different spot, but I walked out there and I'm like, well, this is a great beach in Florida, but I don't have any
1: recollection
0: of the area. Like, I mean, certainly it's a big beach, but... But anyway, a lot of people are taking nostalgia trips this summer.
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13: Guys, here are some of the top stories we're following for you this morning. Both the prosecution and defense have rested in the trial for the man accused of shooting and killing a Dayton public school student. Julius Williamson Jr. is on trial for the murder of 18-year-old Alfred Hale III. Hale was shot and killed near the RTA hub in downtown Dayton in April of last year while he was waiting to catch the bus to Dunbar High School. Due to a full schedule for the judge, the trial may not resume until Thursday. Family members of a Wilberforce University student who died are taking the school to court. They claim a hazing incident led to Savannah Jones's death back in April. Lawyers for the family believe Jones was forced to drink an entire bottle of alcohol, then carried and left in her dorm room after passing out. Right Pack Credit Union is expanding its reach in Miami County, opening a member center on West Main Street in Tip City. Tuesday, a grand opening was held to celebrate the expansion. The first 150 guests who visit the new location this week will be given gift bags. This member center makes the third in the county, joining Piqua and Troy. Outside today, Storm Team 2 meteorologist Jamie Jurosik says it will be mostly sunny with a high of 80 degrees. Those are the things you need to know today. Have a great Wednesday.

0: 6:08 on the Mixed Morning Show with Jeff, Christie, and Dave. It's the Lumineers and Hey. It is 8 minutes after six. Hey, how's traffic?
1: Oh, you know what?
0: It's something we've it's a service we started providing to the Miami Valley.
1: I had to redo my computer, so.
0: You did?
1: You know, restart it.
0: Oh.
1: Okay, we have one accident, and it's at Wayne and Wyoming. Wayne at Wyoming. If you see anything else, you can send us a text, 57739. Put the word mix first, and then your traffic report, and then we will report it.
0: Yeah, and got another nice morning out there and another nice day before we start getting some rain tomorrow.
1: Mm-hmm.
0: We will chat with meteorologist Jamie Drosik here in a little bit. It is about 9 minutes after six. It's Wednesday, June 24th. Remember, tomorrow is a big day. We have a Talk Back Thursday, and it's for basically the last pair of tickets for the sold-out Noah Kahan show at Great American Ballpark, which is...
2: July 1st?
0: July 1st.
2: Is that right?
0: Mm-hmm. It's a week from today. So, week from today, sold out, and we will get you there. One more chance tomorrow, so make sure you're listening for what you got to do.
2: Mm-hmm.

0: Also, this is kind of fun. On Friday, we have our first group in with us on our Friday morning live show.
1: Mm-hmm.
2: Oh,
0: with our friends at Toasted. They're going to be bringing in breakfast for everybody. Not sure if that includes us, but the winner, the winners. I think it does, actually. Okay. And Toasted is delicious if you've never had it. Yes, we have a handful of winners and their guests coming in to observe the show on Friday. And if you're thinking, well, that sounds fun, you can sign up to do it for July.
1: Mm.
0: Okay?
1: Okay.
0: And it'll be roughly the last Friday of each month. Something we'll try out here and see how it goes.
1: Okay. Sounds good.
0: All right. People will be watching your shenanigans nonstop, I'm sure.
1: Are you talking to me?
0: Yes, Christy Lee, since nobody could see me point.
1: I've been told to behave, so who knows what will happen.
0: We'll see.
1: Mm-hmm.
0: Yeah.
1: So yesterday I posted this.
0: Okay.
1: If you could bring back one TV show from your past, what would it be?
0: Hmm.
1: And it wouldn't be like a reboot or new people, just something that you want to keep going. And we got a lot.
0: Oh, okay.
1: Oh, yeah. People really, you know, because it makes you feel good.
2: Mm-hmm.
0: Yeah.
2: Nostalgia, man. Yeah.
0: Absolutely.
1: Yes.
0: We were just talking about nostalgia a couple of minutes ago.
1: Right.
0: Some nostalgia vacations.
1: Right.
0: Okay.
1: Christopher wants to see Cold Case, which they rerun now all the time. Such a good show. And The Dukes of Hazzard.
2: Ah.
1: Just pick it
0: up.
1: Just
0: a good old boy.
1: Yeah, just a good old boy. Also, Touched by an Angel is in here. Now, we would have to get some new people because there's only one person left from that show.
0: Roma still? She's still with us.
1: Roma is still with us, but the other two have died.
0: Okay.
1: Yeah. But anyway, and then there's old Terry Randolph. Terry wants to bring back, are you ready?
0: Mm-hmm.
1: 24.
0: All right.
1: You knew it, didn't you?
0: I knew it. Yes, because that is my obvious.
1: That would be an easy one to bring back.
0: Yeah, it would be. I mean, it's, you know, and Kiefer, I think Kiefer has said over and over he's open to it.
1: Mm-hmm.
0: But then you had such a cast of characters, you could certainly bring some of the main ones back,
1: mm-hmm.
0: and people would be happy, like Chloe, and yeah, that'd be cool.
1: Yeah,
0: I want to see it.
1: Somebody died on that show, though, right?
2: Like an
0: in
2: actor?
0: Real life?
1: In real life?
2: Oh, I don't know.
0: IRL.
1: Yes. I'll think of it in a minute.
0: Okay. All right. What else? What else?
1: What else? We have Cheers.
2: Oh, Cheers.
0: Yeah.
1: Yeah.
2: I thought it ended pretty well.
0: One of the few that ended okay.
1: Right.
0: Yeah.
1: Diana wants to watch Laverne and Shirley or Happy Days. Which we've lost a lot of those people too. I mean, we've lost three of the four main characters for Laverne and Shirley.
0: Hmm. Well, and that's one, speaking of nostalgia, you just, you know, that's such a feel good.
1: Yeah, you just watch it and feel great.
0: Yep.
1: I watched Fantasy Island the other day. Somebody, Michelle, put Fantasy Island, and I was just like, oh, this is really stupid, but yet it makes me feel good.
0: Is it MeTV?
1: It's, I think, MeTV at night, yeah.
0: It's so stupid.
1: It just
0: is so stupid, but I loved it.
1: Absolutely ridiculous.
2: Do you remember the horror movie that came out a couple of years ago?
0: Oh, yeah.
1: It did have Michael Peña in it, I think.
2: Yes.
1: I didn't see it. Was it good?
2: It was all right. It was interesting. I mean, it wasn't anything to like, oh, I need to go see it again.
1: You know?
2: Yeah.
1: Right.
2: It was okay.
0: Yeah.
1: Hmm.
2: I got one here from Don. It says Quantum Leap.
0: Oh.
1: They tried that.
2: They did.
0: But
2: I mean, if it ain't got Scott Bakula in it.
1: Exactly. It needs to have the original cast and just keep going. Because this one, they tried so hard.
2: That's not still on, right?
1: No. Okay. No.
2: Belinda says Miami Vice, and in parentheses, love me some Don Johnson.
0: Wait, now that one is being redone.
2: Well, there's already been one movie, if you recall.
0: Yes.
2: Now there's going to be another one.
0: But is it a movie or a series?
2: I thought it was a movie.
0: Okay.
1: I don't know.
0: I'll check on that.
2: Yeah,
1: The first movie had Colin Farrell, right?
2: Mm-hmm.
1: Yeah.
2: Jamie Foxx, maybe?
1: Maybe.
2: I don't remember.
1: Yeah.
2: I remember it not being very good.
0: Miami Vice is officially coming back in the form of a feature film reboot titled Miami Vice 85, scheduled for August 6th of 2027.
2: Oh. Who's in it?
0: Austin Butler.
1: All right.
0: Is Sonny Crockett and Michael B. Jordan is Tubbs.
2: Oh, jeez.
1: Well, that'll be a big movie.
2: That'll guarantee to make $1 billion.
0: Absolutely.
1: Those two are so hot right now.
0: Totally. It says the movie's being shot with IMAX cameras.

0: to bring a modern cinematic style to the 80s original.
1: So it'll take place in the 80s, which is fun too.
0: Yes.
2: Yeah,
0: and the guy who directed Maverick is directing this. So, I mean, this sounds like a hit in every direction.
1: All right.
0: Just don't mess it up, guys.
1: Yes.
0: Yes.
2: True.
0: All right.
1: Missy wants to bring back Buffy the Vampire Slayer.
2: I loved that show.
1: I have never seen one episode.
2: I watched every episode of it.
1: Did you really?
2: Yep. Loved that show.
0: Yeah, I never saw it, really.
2: It was on like CW or something or whatever that was back at the day. An offshoot type thing. But I watched every single episode of it. Loved it.
0: Interesting.
2: Becky says Grimm.
0: Oh, that was pretty creepy.
2: That was kind of creepy.
0: I just remember seeing the previews all the time going, nah, that's a little too creepy for me. I can't get past the previews. Yeah. Well, all right. So you can text into 57739 or you can add to the many comments on our Facebook page. You can also just use the talkback mic on the iHeartRadio app. Somebody just said, emergency.
1: Oh, my gosh. I watch it all the time. It's so fun.
0: Aww. Are they still with us?
1: Yeah. Johnny Gage and Roy DeSoto. Yeah, they both are.
0: Randolph Mantooth.
1: Uh-huh. And Kevin Tye. Yeah.
0: Holy smacks.
1: But that's most crazy. Of the other guys in the station are gone.
0: Ah, okay. So text in to 57739 or Facebook or Talkback Mike and let us know which show you could revive and you want to bring it back.
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4: Today looks like another really nice day. Lots of sunshine. It'll be warm and comfortably warm with lower humidity. Highs up to 80 degrees. We will start to notice a little bit more cloud cover later in the day. And tonight will be partly to mostly cloudy and mild with a spotty shower possible. Lows drop down to 63. Thursday, partly sunny, warm, and starting to feel more humid with a high of 82. Some scattered showers and thunderstorms are also possible. I'm Storm Team 2 meteorologist Jamie Jarosik with the Miami Valley Certified Most Accurate Forecast.
0: 58 degrees at Mix 107.7. 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

0: Olivia Dean, that is such a great song. It's Man I Need on the Mixed Morning Show, 6:30. Christy's got your entertainment headlines. What's coming up?
1: Okay, we're going to talk about Daryl Hall.
0: Yeah.
1: Yeah.
0: My dude.
1: Mm-hmm. Also, Taylor and Travis, their wedding. Who's left off the list for invitations?
2: Oh, no, besides, I
0: was going to say, besides the three of us?
1: Well, her alleged best friend. Oh. Hello.
0: Oh.
1: Yeah.
0: I bet I know what you're saying there.
1: Also, some Netflix news, and Whitney Houston's family is firing back at Oprah.
0: Uh-oh. At Oprah? Okay.
1: Yeah, nobody fires back at Oprah.
2: Back at Oprah.
0: All right.
1: She's Oprah. You don't do that.
2: Don't do that.
0: It's going to be sunny and 80 today. It's going to be really, really nice.
1: What's wrong with you?
2: A lot. Lack of sleep.
0: Lack of sleep.
1: Yep. Okay, we have an accident on Wayne Avenue at Wyoming. Wayne at Wyoming. Also a disabled car. This is on eastbound 70 at the airport access road. He's on the right side, so get over to the left if you can. If you see anything else, send us a text, 57739. Make sure you put the word mix first. 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
3: Guys, here are some of the top stories we're following for you. One person is in the hospital after being shot outside of a Dayton bar. Police were called to Belmont Billiards on Watervliet Avenue just after 1 this morning. A sergeant on scene says two people got into an argument in the parking lot when one pulled out a gun and shot the other in the side. One person is in custody. Sydney City Manager responds to a vote of no confidence in the Fire Chief Chad Hollinger's ability to lead. The letter included multiple concerns, including staffing management issues and retaliation responses from leadership. Sydney City Manager says he acknowledges the vote but feels disappointed as they believe in the chief's leadership and decision-making. We are working to learn if any action will now be taken. Middle schoolers are taking part in a program called For the Valley, a three-day service camp at Bear Creek Church this week. Students are doing yard work, helping in food pantries, and cleaning up safe spaces for domestic violence victims. Next week, high schoolers will be taking part in the program. Outside today, Storm Team 2 meteorologist Jamie Jurosik says it will be mostly sunny with a high of 80 degrees. Those are the things you need to know today. Have a great Wednesday.
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2: 6:39 on the Mixed Morning Show with Jeff, Christy, and Dave. It is Wednesday, June 24th. We got some beautiful weather. We'll talk to meteorologist Jamie Jarosik coming up here in about 13 minutes.
3: Daryl Hall recently underwent a living donor kidney transplant.
2: Wow, I did not. You know what? I don't know. I thought he has been extremely quiet. And I was wondering, I thought, you know what? I hope something bad's not going on. I actually thought that.
3: It was something good.
2: Well, but something bad that put him there, right? Yeah.
3: He's 79, and he revealed his recent procedure in an Instagram post yesterday. He said, I thought you should know I recently received a kidney transplant from a very kind and generous living donor. It happened a couple of weeks ago. I'm already starting to feel better. It was, according to my doctors, a complete success. He said, I should be back to normal in a few months, so get ready for more music and lots of Daryl's house shows. You all take care. A living donor kidney transplant involves a kidney being removed, obviously, from a living person and given to someone in need. Only one kidney is needed to live a healthy life.
4: Hmm. This has anything to do with that Lyme disease stuff, does it?
2: You know, I wonder.
4: I don't know. I don't know how that works.
2: Yeah, Christy, I don't even
4: know. Christy Lee, do you know?
3: You know, I'm not a Lyme disease expert, so I don't know.
4: I wasn't sure if it like affects your kidneys in any way. Mm-hmm. Yeah.
3: It's possible. Hmm.
2: Well, glad he's okay, because at 79, that's, you have a transplant that's of any kind. So, yeah, that was news to me. But I knew he had been strangely quiet lately.
3: Wonder if it was a fan.
2: Yeah, might have been. Wow. Heck, I'd have done it.
4: As you're compatible, right?
2: Right. Mm. All right. Glad you're all right there, Daryl.
3: According to multiple sources cited by Us Weekly, Blake Lively was not invited to the wedding of Taylor Swift and Travis Kelce.
2: I knew you were going to say that.
3: Did you?
2: Yep.
3: Blake understands why she wouldn't be invited, says an insider, that it would cause a media frenzy. I don't know about that. There's a media frenzy, which there will be, it's not because of you, Blake.
2: Right, but everybody's been following her around because the silly Justin...
4: That's over, isn't it, by now?
2: Yeah, but it was all people talked about for whatever reason for like a year. So that would probably be a distraction.
3: It says she's not upset about not being invited, but she would love to be there to support Taylor and Travis.
2: Mm-hmm.
3: Uh-huh. Apparently, the relationship was strained when Taylor's name became connected to her legal dispute with Justin Baldoni.
2: Mm-hmm.
3: Another source says Blake is at peace with how things played out, and she's put that chapter behind her.
4: Fair. Says, so have I.
3: Have you? Yeah.
2: We've been trying.
3: I'd be happy not to talk about it ever again. Yep. So I guess she's not going in. There's a strained relationship. Okay.
2: Yeah.
3: I told you this one. Harlan Coben's novel continues to print money for Netflix. His latest collab, I Will Find You, had the biggest premiere week for any new Netflix series this whole year. The previous best premiere week was His and Hers back in January. It's Sam Worthington as a man wrongfully in prison for the murder of his son. It is really good. And if you're looking for something to watch, I would say check it out. Lots and lots of twists.
4: Okay. What's it called again?
3: I Will Find You.
4: I Will Find You. Got it.
3: Mm-hmm. Whitney Houston's family is firing back at Oprah Winfrey.
4: Uh-oh.
3: Uh-huh. After Oprah told the story of a wasted Whitney Houston falling off the stage at a sound check prior to performing on her show. Whitney's family not happy about that. Pat, who runs the estate, Pat Houston, said Whitney did fall off the stage, but it was during a sound check and it was due to the darkness of the area and her unfamiliarity with the stage. Mm-hmm. She was absolutely not high.
4: Mm-hmm.
3: Whitney's humanity included triumphs and struggles, but on that day she showed up as the professional and gifted artist she

0: always was. We owe her the dignity of telling the truth, but not repeating myths.
1: Mm. Mm-hmm.
2: Why would she have randomly brought that up now, Oprah?
0: I don't know.
2: Was she talking about Clive Davis or something?
0: It's possible. Mm. She was telling the story at, I don't know, just like a place. I don't know. She was just in front of some people and started telling the story. It could be because of Clive. I don't know. Mm. But, you know, I don't think Oprah tells things unless she knows.
2: Mm-hmm. Okay.
0: Okay.
1: Agreed.
0: Tonight, we have a new Brilliant Minds as that show wraps up throughout the summer, how they have, you know, they've canceled it. So they're letting all the episodes play out.
2: Okay.
0: But we have FIFA tonight. It is Czechia versus Mexico.
1: Mm.
2: World Cup action.
0: Yep.
2: USA tomorrow, right? Tomorrow night, 10 p.m. Yeah, might miss that one too.
0: Do we decide who they were playing?
2: Turkey.
0: That's right.
2: Turkey.
0: So Mick Fleetwood is having a birthday today. Same age as Daryl Hall.
2: Oh, 79.
0: Mm-hmm.
2: Okay.
1: He's in Hawaii too, man. He puts up Instagram videos all the time. Him just like playing bongos on the beach.
2: Yeah.
1: I'm like, dude.
0: Good to be Mick.
2: Did he say he was working on a new album or something?
1: Yes.
2: Yeah. Mick Fleetwood on the beach.
0: Mm-hmm. Kurt Smith from Tears for Fears is 65.
2: Okay. Nice. We're going to play a Tears for Fears song for the wake up song.
0: Mindy Kaling and Minka Kelly, both 46 today.
2: All right.
0: Solange Knowles, who is Beyonce's sister, is 40. Lionel Messi, 39.
2: Heard of him.
0: Yeah. Beanie Feldstein is 33. He's the sister of Jonah Hill.
2: Okay.
0: And Harris Dickinson is 30, actor.
2: Those are the celebrity birthdays. We'll hear a little Tears for Fears for your wake-up song, and we'll talk to meteorologist Jamie Drosick about some nice weather and some rain coming, too.
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1: That's it, I'm out.
0: Oh, boy. Jamie, what are you guys showing
1: what
0: on your TV over
1: heck?
0: There?
2: What was it? I didn't see.
1: There's snakes
0: all
1: over the screen.
0: It's a pile of snakes.
1: Good
2: golly. Know what? I did hear, I did just hear in my ear, I've got my IFB still in, and I heard Caleb say, I hate snakes.
1: I can see he's having a fit right now.
0: Uh-huh.
1: Ooh. Nasty.
0: Yeah, he's a little off his game, you can tell.
1: Quit airing that story.
0: Oh, yeah.
1: It's nasty.
0: Well, we know she has a major snake phobia, but that was, ooh, when the, oh, was, I see a bunch of them piled on top of each other, that's a little worse.
2: Oh, no.
0: Yeah. Yeah, they said they should be arriving in your studio there anytime.
2: are they teasing like they're coming on a show?
0: Yes.
1: They're coming to the weather station. In the weather closet.
0: Yeah, it's all about how the weather affects snakes.
2: How many snakes can we fit in this closet?
0: Yes. Yes. But they want to see how well you focus on your
1: You can't
0: weather
1: react.
0: Cast. That's right. Oh, you just got to stay focused. And then they're hoping you go viral. So it looks like maybe they're on the 11 o'clock, the show that's on
2: the
0: digital show.
2: I'm going to be here for that too. So.
1: Oh, perfect.
2: I'll take some video.
0: Okay, do it. All right, so we have another beautiful day today and then a couple unsettled days. Is that fair enough?
2: Yes, it is. Today looks similar to yesterday, maybe just a few degrees warmer. It's going to be mostly sunny with highs up near 80. Humidity will still be at a pretty decent level, so it's not going to feel terrible out there at all. It'll feel pretty nice. And we'll start to see clouds move in late in the day. Tonight looks mostly cloudy and mild with a few spotty showers, maybe a rumble of thunder, and lows dip down to 63. Then Thursday, partly sunny. It'll be warm and increasingly more humid through the afternoon, highs up to 82. And we will have some scattered showers and thunderstorms around, but it's not going to be a washout. Right now, it looks like we'll have some around in the morning, then a break. And then by mid to late afternoon, a few more will develop. Then Friday is looking mostly cloudy, still warm and humid with a high of 80, with scattered showers and thunderstorms likely, probably looking at some more widespread coverage on Friday.
0: Okay, and then the weekend, maybe a little too soon to map out, but just the chance of rain, I guess, continues?
2: Yeah, I think Saturday, like in the afternoon, as we heat up, there could be a few showers or storms, but not everyone will see that. Some spots will be dry all weekend.
0: Oh.
2: But then the big story is going to be the heat that's building in for next week.
0: Right. Possible heat wave, right?
2: Yep, we have highs in the 90s for several days.
0: Mm. Ooh, all right. Well, we will keep an eye on all of that. In the meantime, just enjoy another beautiful, beautiful summer day in Dayton.
2: And I will see you at the pool.
0: All right. Sounds good. Good luck with the snakes.
2: Thank you.
0: See you, Jamie.
2: Bye, guys.
0: Bye. 6:53.
1: Did you see they're shutting down all the, like, the Eiffel Tower and the everything in Europe because it's like 107.
0: Oh.
1: And everybody's trying to get in the water and 30 people have drowned so far.
3: Oh,
1: in
3: oh
1: the
3: my
1: tents.
3: Goodness.
1: Yeah.
0: Whoa.
1: So, yeah, there's a massive heat wave in Europe right now.
0: I did see it, but I didn't hear it was that much. And that's way high for over there, right?
1: Oh, yes. Yeah. Really high. Okay, let's do traffic here. Wayne at Wyoming, we still have that accident. Also, eastbound 35 at Abbey, there's an accident. Westbound 70 at 202 in Huber Heights. And a disabled vehicle eastbound 70 at the Airport Access Road, stay to the left. If you see anything else, send us a text, 57739.
0: Okay, just as a little follow-up on Daryl Hall, who you were saying had just had a kidney transplant.
1: Yeah.
0: Lyme disease can affect your kidneys, Dave.
3: There you go.
0: Uh-huh. It does say it's rare in humans, but it can happen. The Lyme disease can sometimes trigger immune-mediated kidney inflammation, potentially leading to acute kidney injury or, you know, other issues with the kidney. So it is possible that because Daryl Hall contracted Lyme disease, probably 15 years ago. So that could be what's happening there. All right, 6:54. We want to hear from you. Some more stuff that you've got. You put it on our Facebook page yesterday.
1: Yeah, if you could bring back a TV show from your past that you just wish continued, what would it be?
0: All right, so let us know on text, talk back, or Facebook.
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8: Good morning. It is 7 o'clock on Wednesday, June 24th. We're going to have another beautiful day today. 58 right now, going up to about 80 with lots of sun for your Wednesday and maybe some rain coming on Thursday.
9: We have a disabled vehicle eastbound 70 at the airport access road. Also an accident westbound 70 at 202 in Huber Heights. Eastbound 35 at Abbey, there's an accident. And Wayne Avenue at Wyoming. If you see anything else, please send us a text. It's 57739. Make sure you put the word mix first. Now let's check out the news from the two newsroom. I can't do it. Good morning, Kelly.
10: Hey guys, here are some of the top stories we're following for you this morning. Both the prosecution and defense have rested in the trial for the man accused of shooting and killing a Dayton Public School student. Julius Williamson Jr. is on trial for the murder of 18-year-old Alfred Hale III. Hale was shot and killed near the RTA hub in downtown Dayton in April of last year while he was waiting to catch the bus to Dunbar High School. Due to a full schedule for the judge, the trial may not resume until Thursday. Family members of a Wilberforce University student who died are taking the school to court. They claim a hazing incident led to Savannah Jones's death back in April. Lawyers for the family believe Jones was forced to drink an entire bottle of alcohol, then carried and left in her dorm room after passing out. Right Path Credit Union is expanding its reach in Miami County, opening a member center on West Main Street in Tip City. Tuesday, a grand opening was held to celebrate the expansion. The first 150 guests who visit the new location this week will be given gift bags. This member center makes the third in the county, joining Piqua and Troy. Outside today, Storm Team 2 meteorologist Jamie Jurosik says it will be mostly sunny with a high of 80 degrees. Those are the things you need to know today. Have a great Wednesday.
8: 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Well, here's those coming up at 7:10. Yeah, man.

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0: Bon Jovi on the Mixed Morning Show on Mix 107.7. Getting ready to play those shows. Madison Square Garden, that's got to be coming up. They've been rehearsing for a couple months. John says his voice is all the way back, and those shows are coming up.
1: It's the audience to decide that.
0: They will. They will. Or maybe the audience will be singing so loud it won't matter. Because that happens at Bon Jovi concerts for sure. But that tour, finally, we've been waiting, starts soon. Christy's going to check traffic here.
2: We have an accident, Wayne at Wyoming, also eastbound 35 at Abbey, westbound 70 at 201, and it disabled on east 70 at the airport access road, stay to the left. If you see anything else, send us a text, 57739.
0: All right, that starts July 7th, so it really is very soon. They will play 9 shows at MSG, then, which is so weird to me, but okay, maybe they're just biting off a little bit here and seeing how it goes, but 9 shows at Madison Square Garden, then they go to Scotland, Dublin, and London. So, and that's just 5 more shows. So they only actually have 14 shows scheduled, but expect if these go well that more will be coming. All right, so we got the impossible question here in about 25 minutes. If you were bummed that Noah Kahan sold out, you didn't get tickets, or you know somebody who's really into Noah Kahan, you got to be listening tomorrow because it's Talkback Thursday for one more pair.
2: Wow. The show is a week from today.
0: Yes. Sold out, Great American Ballpark. Talkback Thursday tomorrow. Make sure you're listening. Make sure the Noah Kahan fans are listening tomorrow so they know what they got to do to try to win.
2: Right.
0: All right, so we want to know if there was one show you could bring back, what would it be? You guys haven't said yours yet. I said mine was 24. I will also throw in Friends for something completely different than 24. But I'd love to see, you know, Friends with all the original cast, of course, which can't happen. But yeah, so Friends and 24. How about you, Dave?
1: I don't know. I'd have to, I haven't really thought about it.
0: I should say, besides Mork and Mindy.
1: Right on. And somebody told me the other day that Mork and Mindy. Oh, I know why. It was at our graduation party.
0: Okay.
1: And we have a creek behind our house, and there's always two ducks. We named them Mork and Mindy. And all of a sudden, a third appeared. We're like, well, that must be Mork and Mindy's kid. And I couldn't remember what, because it was at Jonathan Winters, maybe? Was
2: yes,
1: Mork and Mindy's
2: it was.
1: Kid. And exactly. I couldn't remember the character's name. And my buddy Denny was like, oh, it was Mirth. I'm like, how do you remember that?
0: Holy cow. I wouldn't have pulled that one out.
2: And he aged backwards.
1: He did. Yeah. Right.
2: He was born from an egg and he aged backwards.
0: Right. Okay.
2: What a genius. Local.
0: Jonathan Winters. Yeah. Dayton guy.
2: Yep.
0: Yes. RIP, right?
2: Oh, by a long shot.
0: Yes.
2: Long time.
0: All right. So shows you wish you could bring back.
2: Mm-hmm. Oh, mine?
0: Yeah.
2: It would be Quantum Leap.
0: Quantum Leap. Okay.
2: Real Quantum Leap, not the
0: original,
2: the new
0: Quantum
2: fake
0: Leap.
2: One. Yeah.
0: Okay.
2: Okay. And any Star Trek. Let's see. We have Married with Children from Alyssa.
1: Okay.
2: Finding Carter. I don't know that show. Do you guys?
1: Mm. Doesn't sound familiar.
2: Alrighty.
0: No, it doesn't.
2: Mm-hmm. Hill Street Blues. We had several for that. Yeah.
0: Okay.
2: Medium and Ghost Whisperer. So this person. Oh, it's Janine.
0: Hello, Janine.
2: She's into the spirit world.
0: The spirit world.
2: Yes.
0: Star Trek Deep Space Nine.
1: I think that was Christy Lee's favorite.
2: It's not. Voyager is my favorite, but
1: Voyager.
2: A lot of people, it is
1: Deep
2: Space Nine.
0: That would be our friend Seabass.
2: Yeah, it's a good one.
0: He said, and he knows any Star Trek, so he knows you well.
2: Mm-hmm. Yep.
0: Trying to get brownie points with you.
2: Well, he needs to.
1: I like brownies.
0: I know.
2: I know, right?

0: Did I mention MASH last time? Somebody said MASH.
1: Oh, I don't know. MASH had such a good run. You know, I don't know. It had, I mean, in a long, long run.
0: Long run. Yes. It lasted longer than the actual Korean War.
1: Yeah. Right? Long, long time. Jennifer says, when I was a kid, I loved Land of the Lost.
0: Oh, gosh.
1: But I bet that looks so pitiful now. Slee Stacks in the Caves would probably look like a bad underwear commercial.
2: Oh, that's probably true.
0: So true. But weren't you so scared of the Slee Stacks?
2: Oh, yeah. Totally.
0: I mean, they were worse than the dinosaurs. They were so creepy.
2: Creepy. Yeah. Yeah. Yeah. It was probably just a little puppet that somebody was working, but yeah, we...
1: No, it was a dude in a suit.
0: It was a big guy in a suit.
1: Fine, big guy in a suit.
2: Fine.
1: Debbie says The Sopranos, which I've never watched. I need to sit down and watch that.
2: Yeah, dude,
1: I love gangster movies.
0: Although I've heard it doesn't end well. You
1: it
0: don't,
1: just ends.
0: Yeah.
1: Yeah, it's a weird ending.
2: Isn't there like gunshots, but you don't know what happened?
0: No.
1: No gunshots at all. There's Journey.
2: I remember Don't Stop Believin's in there, yeah.
1: Portia says, welcome back, Carter. Mr. Cartel.
2: Oh.
1: Welcome back to Brownell. And then Sherry says, The Greatest American Hero.
2: Which, didn't they try to reboot that? I thought that was being rebooted.
1: It would have to be with...
0: I don't know. It needs to be with William Catt.
1: William Catt, hello.
2: But I think he was going to be a part of it.
0: Really?
2: Yes.
0: I'd watch that.
1: Kid. I'd watch it.
2: Is The Greatest American Hero coming back? Oh, 2018, ABC ordered a pilot for a single camera comedy. What? No.
1: I think you typed it in wrong.
2: It says Greatest Showman. No, I'm just kidding. Fox and ABC previously attempted to revive the 80s classic. The projects were eventually scrapped. Aww. There is no active reboot for Greatest American Hero. Sorry.
0: Aww. That's too bad.
2: Yep. Sorry about that.
0: Yes. And of course, I mean, William Catt is still alive, but.
1: Yeah, that dude isn't. Ah, jeez, kid.
0: That's actually pretty good.
2: That was good.
0: Culp, yeah, he's. Robert Culp.
2: Yeah, he's probably long gone.
1: Yeah, I think
0: he
1: so.
0: He is. I think he like fell down and hit his head and died.
1: Oh.
0: Something awful. Yeah.
2: Oh. Allie McBeal, somebody just said Allie McBeal on text and said, good morning. My top picks are Friends and Scandal.
0: Oh, I've heard Scandal's great.
2: Yes. I have two. I've not seen it.
0: Melissa says Roseanne, and they did do that. I mean, they brought it back.
2: Until recently, right?
0: Yeah.
2: Without
0: became the Conners. It was Roseanne. Mm-hmm. But remember, she got
1: fired.
0: Canceled.
2: Right, but then I think it just wrapped up a year or two ago.
0: Yeah, it did.
2: Yeah.
0: Dawson's Creek and Freaks and Geeks. Which I've heard
1: like
0: is great.
1: Season,
0: yeah,
1: think.
0: Yeah,
2: okay.
0: Yeah.
2: Okay.
0: Oh, and Jack wants Twilight Zone.
2: Twilight Zone.
0: Which has been back many times.
1: Many times, yeah.
0: Yeah.
1: All right. Didn't one of the Key and Peele dudes like
0: yes, he did.
2: Oh, yeah. Okay. Yeah, so let us know on the Talkback mic or text or on our Facebook page, what show do you wish they would just bring it back?
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4: Today looks like another really nice day. Lots of sunshine. It'll be warm and comfortably warm with lower humidity. Highs up to 80 degrees. We will start to notice a little bit more cloud cover later in the day. And tonight will be partly to mostly cloudy and mild with a spotty shower possible. Lows drop down to 63. Thursday, partly sunny, warm, and starting to feel more humid with a high of 82. Some scattered showers and thunderstorms are also possible. I'm Storm Team 2 meteorologist Jamie Drosick with the Miami Valley Certified Most Accurate Forecast.
2: All right, Jamie, thank you very much. Beautiful morning out there. Lots of sun and cool temperatures. 58 at Mix 107.7. If you have a shout out for somebody for Wednesday, June 24th, please text that in to us or use the TalkBack mic. We'll have those coming up along with the impossible question in less than 20 minutes.
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0: It's Espresso from Sabrina Carpenter, 7:30 on this Wednesday, June 24th. Last call for birthdays, anniversaries, or shout-outs. You want to shout-out somebody for this beautiful Wednesday? 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We got those coming up next, along with the impossible question. It's going to be sunny and beautiful today. What a great pool day with a high right around 80 and lots of sun.
1: Okay, let's take a look at traffic. We have a problem on northbound 75. This is up at 67. The left lane is closed. Also, look for an accident on westbound 70 at 201. We have one on eastbound 35 at Abbey. And we just got a text on that one. It says, stay to the left. It's East 35 just before Abbey. Stay to the left. Also, Wayne at Wyoming. That one's been there all morning. So probably pretty serious. If you could give us an update on that one, send us a text 57739. Make sure you put the word mix first. Now let's check out the news from Channel 2. Good morning, Kelly.
2: Guys, here are some of the top stories we're following for you. One person is in the hospital after being shot outside of a Dayton bar. Police were called to Belmont Billiards on Watervliet Avenue just after 1 this morning. A sergeant on scene says two people got into an argument in the parking lot when one pulled out a gun and shot the other in the side. One person is in custody. Sydney City Manager responds to a vote of no confidence in the Fire Chief Chad Hollinger's ability to lead. The letter included multiple concerns, including staffing management issues and retaliation responses from leadership. Sydney City Manager says he acknowledges the vote but feels disappointed as they believe in the chief's leadership and decision-making. We are working to learn if any action will now be taken. Middle schoolers are taking part in a program called For the Valley, a three-day service camp at Bear Creek Church this week. Students are doing yard work, helping in food pantries, and cleaning up safe spaces for domestic violence victims. Next week, high schoolers will be taking part in the program. Outside today, Storm Team 2 meteorologist Jamie Jurosik says it will be mostly sunny with a high of 80 degrees. Those are the things you need to know today. Have a great Wednesday.
0: Thank you, Kelly. Lots of sun out there in 58 at Mix 107.7. Back with the impossible question and your shout outs for Wednesday, June 24th.
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0: 7:39 on the Mixed Morning Show with Jeff, Christy, and Dave. Christy Lee, are we all right with traffic? I want to make sure we're okay. We had some issues out there.
1: We did. We still have West 70 at 201.
0: All right.
1: Also East 35 at Abbey, Wayne at Wyoming, and that's it. And there's a game at the ballpark tonight.
0: Yeah, there is.
1: West Michigan Whitecaps.
0: Dragons with a nice win last night.
2: Yeah.
0: What a beautiful night. Got to give a shout out to, I got to hear this guy the whole night.
1: Oh, boy.
0: Yeah.
2: He did.
1: How was it?
0: He does a very, very nice job.
2: Oh, thanks, Jeff Stevens.
0: Good job, Dave.
2: Thank you.
0: Yeah, did a great job. You want to talk about the absolute perfect night for a baseball game. It was last night. And guess what? Tonight's going to be very similar. So, get out and support the Dragons. They are really good this year and seeing a lot of future Reds, that's for sure. Mm-hmm. So, all right, we got a couple shout outs.

0: All right, nice email here from Nicola. It says, my mom Kendra has a birthday on June 24th, and I would love it if you would shout her out.
1: Shout.
0: Yes, she listens every morning. Big fan. Her name, Kendra Pagliaroli.
1: Ooh, nicely done.
0: She lives in Beaver Creek, and she is 60 today. Says, happy 60th birthday, Mama. We love you dearly and hope you have the best birthday ever. From Nicola, Jim, and Glitterbug.
1: Glitterbug.
2: Nice.
0: Yep. Happy birthday, Kendra. That's so awesome.
1: Being a loyal listener, yeah. Mm-hmm.
0: Also, our good friend Misty Cox is having a birthday.
1: Misty. Yay.
2: Happy birthday, Misty.
1: Mm-hmm. Excellent. Awesome. Mm-hmm. Awesome friend of the show.
0: And happy birthday to Laura Duffy from Austin, Alexis, and your whole family. Hope you have a good one.
1: All right.
2: Please wish Josie Lane a very happy 7th birthday today. Happy birthday, Josie. Josie loves makeup, squishies, and all the things. Josie, we love you so much. From Mama, Bev, Titi, Sophie, and Rai Rai. Happy birthday, Josie. Enjoy that 7th birthday.
1: Unbelievable. 7 birthdays there, Josie. Have a great one. Speaking of sevens, we're going to keep with the 7 theme.
2: Doogie.
1: Want to wish my brother Gary Pigman a happy 77th birthday.
0: Ooh, boy.
1: On June 24th. Love you, brother. Hope you have a great day today. Tammy and her family, Ralph and his family, Rick and his family, Randy and his family, and Robbie and all the rest of our great big family. Gary, happy number 77 today. Also, happy birthday to our buddy and former co-worker, Scott Sands, celebrating his birthday today. He's probably up listening to his favorite morning show. We know how it goes.
0: Certainly not us.
1: Yeah, I'm afraid he'll never hear this shout out. Oh, maybe he will. Wow. Scott, happy birthday, dude. Also, my brother-in-law, John, is having his birthday today. John Edwards. Lives up in, speaking of West Michigan Whitecaps, that's his team. He's up in Grand Rapids.
2: Well, too bad they're about to get whooped again tonight.
1: That's right. Sorry, Johnny. But he's a great dude and really, really works hard and listens to our show almost every single day on the iHeartRadio app up in Grand Rapids. So, and longtime pal of mine and longtime listener of the show, Steve Onder is having a birthday today. He is a Red Sox fan and we are still friends.
2: What is that all about?
1: I know.
2: What part of the world does he live in?
1: Xenia.
2: And he's a Red Sox fan?
1: Sorry, we used to live next to each other in Xenia. He lives in Bellbrook now. Yeah.
2: Still.
1: I know. He's got no excuse.
2: Drop the Sox.
1: Mm-hmm.
2: Just go with the Red.
1: Yeah. Hey, as bad as the Reds have turned into this year, I believe they're still better than the Red Sox.
2: Brassy.
1: Yeah. Steve-O, happy birthday, buddy. All right, let's get to the impossible question. You're using the TalkBack mic on the iHeartRadio app, so now is the time to open up your app. Make sure it's on Mix 107.7. Get ready to use the TalkBack mic with your guesses for the impossible question, which includes what, Christy Lee?
0: Well, that will be a 4-pack of tickets to go to COSI in Columbus.
1: Ooh.
0: They have their big Science Behind Pixar event going on. Also, Amber Rose will give you $25 for dinner. And you'll get the prize pack from Mannheim Steamroller to celebrate our birthday.
1: All right. Yeah, America 250. Nice little prize pack for you. And you're using the TalkBack mic on the iHeartRadio app. Mm-hmm. So here we go.
0: Almost 20% of us say we don't have one of these. What could it be? 20% of us don't have one?
1: Don't have one.
0: Yeah.
1: Okay.
0: I definitely have one.
1: Me and Dave?
0: Yep.
1: Okay.
0: Absolutely.
1: 20% of us don't have them?
0: Yeah, I'd say it's probably the younger folk that don't.
1: Ah. All right. Well, while you're thinking about that, while you're opening the app, we also want to wish, listen to this, Denny Gump.
0: What?
1: A happy 82nd birthday.
0: Oh, get Denny.
1: Can't wait to celebrate with you tonight. We love you so much. Love Vi and Diva. And that crew, the Gump crew, they're so loyal listeners for such a long time.
0: Little Diva's the pup.
1: Yes. So, Denny, happy 82nd birthday today. That is absolutely amazing. Congratulations, and thank you for listening to the show all these years. All right.
0: Once again, almost 20% of us say we don't have one of these.
1: All right. Talk Back Mike on the iHeartRadio app. Good luck.

0: 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There is Huntrix on the Mix Morning Show.
1: Who is it?
0: Huntrix.
1: I'm telling you, the range that girl has is shocking.
0: Yeah, she could sing.
1: Yeah.
0: All right, it's the impossible question, round one.
1: Almost 20% of us say we don't have one of these. What is it?
2: Good morning, guys. This is Christy from Piqua. I'm going to guess a life insurance policy.
1: Oh, that's a good guess.
0: Yeah, that is a good guess.
1: But not it.
0: All right.
1: Hi, what do you think?
3: 20% of us do not have credit. Have a great day. Thank you.
1: Ooh. Credit. Nothing to do with credit.
0: Nothing to do with credit? Okay.
1: Almost 20% of us don't have one of these. What is it?
4: 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This is your friend, Leslie O'Hara. I think the answer today is they don't have a best friend, sadly.
1: Aw.
0: That's actually a good guess, unfortunately.
1: Really a good guess.
0: But that's not it. All right.
5: Good morning, Jeff, Christy, and Dave. This is Melissa from Beaver Creek, and my guess is a checkbook. I hope you guys have a great day. Thank you so much.
0: Well, thank you, Melissa. Very sweet, but that is not it.
1: I bet it's more than that that don't have a checkbook now.
0: Yeah, probably so.
6: Yeah.
1: That's not it.
7: Scott from Dayton is the answer, iron.
0: Oh, an iron.
1: Huh. Oh, I thought he meant iron, like in our blood.
0: We're iron deficient.
1: Uh-huh.
0: No, either way, it's not right, right?
1: That's right.
0: Probably an iron. There's a lot of clothes that, you know, are wrinkle-free anymore, so maybe you don't.
6: Huh? That's baloney.
0: Yeah, exactly. I'm like, hey, you know what? I'm looking at a wrinkle right now.
6: Right, I can put that to the test.
1: Are you looking in the mirror?
0: Yes.
6: Yeah,
0: oh, Christy Lee, too soon.
1: Iron out that face, baby.
0: Hey, what?
1: All right. Would you like a clue?
0: Mm-hmm. Uh-huh.
1: 20% of us say we don't have one of these. Your clue is check.
0: Your clue is check. All right, Talkback Mike on the iHeartRadio app. Your first clue is check. 7:50, here's the calling.

0: 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Of course, you want the 80s to now. We got it all covered here on Mix 107.7. 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
1: Almost 20% of us say we don't have one of these. First clue is check. What is it?
2: This is Chris from Piqua, Ohio. I would say the one thing that 20% of people don't have would be a savings account.
0: Savings account.
1: Might be true, but that's not it.
0: Okay. There's like, they all say savings account. Ooh, how about this one?
1: Yes.
3: Wow, you're doing
4: good morning, morning crew. This is Rhonda from Miamisburg again. Is the answer a mirror?
1: A mirror?
4: Thanks again.
1: Because you like check your teeth or something?
3: That's right. Check yourself out.
1: Check
3: the mirror.
1: Your face.
0: Check it out.
1: Checking it, baby.
0: Nope.
1: That's not it.
5: Hey, this is Mark. I think it might be a spare tire.
0: Spare tire. Okay.
1: New.
0: New. All right.
1: 20% of us don't have one of these. The clue is check.
6: Good morning. I hope that you have a great day. I was wondering if the answer is a bank account. This is Peggy DeLaurentiis.
1: Thanks, Peggy.
3: Hi, Peggy.
6: Thank you.
0: Thank you, Peggy.
3: That's wrong. Sorry, Peggy.
0: But she did wish us to have a great day, so thank you. We appreciate that.
3: Very, very nice.
0: Let's take another one here.
7: Good morning. This is Alex from Fairborn. Is it a passport?
1: Nope.
0: That's a good guess, but that's not it either. All right, I guess we need another clue.
1: Okay. Almost 20% of us say we don't have one of these. First clue is check. Second clue is pen.
0: Pen. Pen is the second clue.
1: The pen is mightier.
0: Yes. Is mightier, yes. All right, well.
1: What does that mean?
0: Compared to the pencil, compared to the pencil, the pen is mightier.
1: Okay.
0: So, here's traffic.
1: 35 eastbound at Abbey, we have an accident. Look here, looks like all the rest of them have been cleaned up. Yep, not a problem. If you see something, though, send us a text, 57739.
0: All right, question and clues.
1: 20% of us say we don't have one of these. The clues are check and pen.
0: All right, use the talkback mic on the iHeartRadio app. We are right back with our 8 o'clock update and the first chance of the day to win $2,500, made possible locally by Matt Castrucci Nissan. It's the America 250 contest coming up in minutes.
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10: 8:02 on the Mix Morning Show. It's Wednesday, June 24th. The Impossible Question continues here in a moment, but it's still going on, if you didn't know that. It's beautiful out there, sunshine, blue skies. We're going up to 80. Right now it's 60, and Christy's got traffic.
11: Westbound 70 at 201. We have an accident. Also eastbound 35 at Abbey. If you see anything else, please send us a text 57739 with the word mix first. 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Yeah, can't do it.
12: Hey guys, here are some of the top stories we're following for you this morning. Both the prosecution and defense have rested in the trial for the man accused of shooting and killing a Dayton Public School student. Julius Williamson Jr. is on trial for the murder of 18-year-old Alfred Hale III. Hale was shot and killed near the RTA hub in downtown Dayton in April of last year while he was waiting to catch the bus to Dunbar High School. Due to a full schedule for the judge, the trial may not resume until Thursday. Family members of a Wilberforce University student who died are taking the school to court. They claim a hazing incident led to Savannah Jones's death back in April. Lawyers for the family believe Jones was forced to drink an entire bottle of alcohol, then carried and left in her dorm room after passing out. Right Pack Credit Union is expanding its reach in Miami County, opening a member center on West

0: point. You try to make it look nice, and it just looks like, you know, you did it with your left foot.
1: Yeah.
0: So just scribble it on
1: there. Just scribble it on there. Yeah, it's true. Well, she was sound like she was taking a random stab at it, but she got it.
2: She did. Yeah. 20% of us say we don't have a signature.
1: Okay, congratulations. Looks like Angie got some tickets for COSI in Columbus to explore Pixar, Amber Rose Restaurant gift card, and our America 250 prize pack, courtesy of the Manheim Steamroller. Christy's Entertainment News coming up in 6 minutes.

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0: It's Alex Warren on the Mixed Morning Show with Jeff, Christy, and Dave. 8:11, if you missed the answer to this morning's impossible question, because it went a little long.
1: It did. Almost 20% of us say we don't have one of these. The answer was a signature.
0: A signature?
1: Signature.
0: So 20% of people just literally scribble.
1: Yeah.
0: Just, okay. Yeah. All right, well, how are we looking with traffic before we jump into the entertainment news?
1: It looks fine. All the accidents we had have been cleaned up. No problems right now.
0: Okay.
1: Great news.
0: Yeah. Really nice morning out there. We'll get your forecast coming up. But here we go with the latest on what's going on.
1: Did you guys used to practice your signature a lot?
0: Oh totally.
2: Yeah. Absolutely.
0: Absolutely.
1: Okie dokie.
0: It's usually a good sign.
1: It's not a good sign. The sign is that my entertainment news has disappeared.
0: You know what? You need to put a quarter in a jar every time you say
1: every
0: that.
1: Time I lose something?
0: Yes. Every time? No, every specifically every time your entertainment news disappears. Wouldn't you say so, Dave?
2: We'd be rich.
0: Yes, we could buy pancakes and stuff.
1: Mm. Daryl Hall recently underwent a living donor kidney transplant. He just announced this yesterday. He said, I thought you should know I recently received a kidney from a very kind and generous living donor. Happened a couple of weeks ago. I'm already starting to feel better. According to my doctors, it was a complete success.
0: Wow. Mm. That's pretty serious stuff, right? Anytime you have a transplant.
1: Oh, yeah. But how kind that someone did that.
0: Somebody did that.
1: Yes.
0: And he's really taken a, like, he's always out there posting, you know, performances or whatever, or live from Daryl's house or talking about touring. And but it's been very quiet about the last year or so. So maybe that explains why.
1: Yeah, could be.
0: Hope he's all right.
1: He said, I should be back to normal in just a few months and I will be back for Daryl's house.
0: Okay. Love it.
1: According to lots of sources, Blake Lively went from maid of honor to not invited.
0: Ooh, that's a big drop.
1: Yeah. It's because she kind of pulled Taylor into the whole mess with her lawsuit against Justin. And Taylor was like, yeah, I didn't sign up for that. So now she's not even a go.
0: So now you're signed up. You're not signed up for my wedding.
1: Yeah, exactly.
0: I mean,
1: that's got a sting.
0: Maid of honor, not just a bridesmaid, maid of honor.
1: Matron, I guess it would be.
0: Yeah. To off the charts, off the seating chart.
1: Yeah. Oh, well.
0: Okay.
1: The biggest hit on Netflix right now is I Will Find You. They're saying it had the biggest premiere week for any new Netflix series so far this year.
0: Mm.
1: Stars Sam Worthington as a man wrongfully imprisoned for the murder of his son. It's 8 episodes. It's really good. And it is the 13th, Dave. I can't believe that. 13th series adaptation of one of Harlan Coben's books.
2: So Harlan's just kind of writing for Netflix these days?
1: Sounds like it. Yeah.
0: Right.
1: Mm-hmm. Whitney Houston's family is firing back at Oprah. Oprah told the story at Cannes Lions of a wasted Whitney Houston falling off the stage at a sound check prior to performing on her show. The late singer's estate has fired back. Pat Houston, who runs the estate, said Whitney did fall off the stage, but it was because it was dark. Mm-hmm. She was unfamiliar with the stage. She was absolutely not high. Whitney's humanity includes triumphs and struggles, but on that day, she was professional and a gifted artist that she always was, and we owe her the dignity of telling the truth, not repeating myths.
0: Hmm.
1: So I don't know. I mean, it doesn't seem like Oprah would say that unless she absolutely knew. I don't know. But they don't like it.
2: They do not.
1: Nope.
0: Could understand that.
1: Yeah. Tonight, we've got a new Brilliant Minds on NBC, but otherwise everything is reruns except for FIFA on Fox. And it's Czechia versus Mexico.
0: Okay. And we get ready for USA tomorrow night, 10 o'clock.
2: Yeah, I'll miss it.
1: Against Turkey.
0: Probably going to miss that one. Yeah, a little late. A little late,
2: yeah,
0: unfortunately.
2: I'll be driving home from the Dragons anyway.
0: Oh, you could maybe listen to it on...
2: Perhaps.
0: On the...
2: I don't know.
0: On
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0: That's true.
2: On the way home.
0: That's true. You could have 95 minutes of
2: yeah.
0: He kicked it, and he kicked it.
2: Right.
0: And he kicked it.
2: Sure.
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2: All right, we got a few things up on the page, including the new Blair Witch movie has a release date.
0: Oh,
2: it's only like a little tease, and it already looks terrifying.
0: Oh, great.
2: Yesterday, I had mentioned that Olivia Rodrigo was bringing the Daisy Chain Festival, all female-oriented. Well, she was on Good Morning America the other day and was talking about the inspiration behind it, and it shouldn't faze anybody that it was Lilith Fair. That kind of was the driving force of this new music festival.
0: Okay.
2: We have a new HBO docuseries detailing Burning Man's turbulent past and present. If you ever wanted to look into that weird thing, what's going on? I think that starts sometime in July, but the trailer is up right now. Let's see. We have an adorable kid in every way stealing mom's phone. It's really, really super cute. We have Taylor Swift bringing somebody on stage with her at the... I don't know, it was some weird Travis Kelce tight end university. I don't know what it was all about, but she brings somebody up on stage. You can check that one out as they sing a tune. And then you can find out who was crowned the world's loudest person.
1: I saw that.
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0: I was going to say, were you at least nominated?
2: It's not me. 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It's on the Mix Morning Show page right now, mix1077.com.
0: Oh, I got to see that.
2: Yeah, go check it out.
0: You got to be up there.
2: I don't think I was nominated.
0: At least top 10. All right. We're getting ready to kick off 60 Minutes commercial free. Shouting out my brother, Todd.
2: Hey, Todd.
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0: 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So what's up, dude?
2: Hey, while you're down there, get me a Les Paul or something.
0: Yeah, yeah. Go get Dave a guitar. His
2: Gibson Garage is right there.
1: Does he still break dance?
0: Oh, yeah. Daily.
2: He can do that on the corner or something. To start busking breakdancing. Maybe get some change in a hat or something.
0: Yeah. Well, and chances are some superstar will probably walk by if he's breakdancing on the corner and
2: ask him if he's okay. Did you fall, old man?
0: That's right. You know, like Keith Urban or Luke Bryan or somebody will just come up and be like, "Hey, dude, that's pretty cool." That's what happens in Nashville. You know, people are all over the place there. So, all right, we'll get Dave a guitar, bud.
2: Yep.
0: It's 8:19.
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4: Today looks like another really nice day. Lots of sunshine. It'll be warm and comfortably warm with lower humidity. Highs up to 80 degrees. We will start to notice a little bit more cloud cover later in the day. And tonight will be partly to mostly cloudy and mild with a spotty shower possible. Lows drop down to 63. Thursday, partly sunny, warm, and starting to feel more humid with a high of 82. Some scattered showers and thunderstorms are also possible. I'm Storm Team 2 meteorologist Jamie Drosick with the Miami Valley Certified Most Accurate Forecast.
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5: 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Right now, companies are using what you

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1: Christy,
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0: 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We're doing 60 minutes commercial free. And all morning we've been talking about shows you wish they would bring back.
1: Shows from your past.
0: Yes.
1: What makes you like really want to watch it right where it left off?
0: Penny says everybody loves Raymond.
1: Oh.
0: Got one for Big Bang Theory, Nashville. Brad says Unsolved Mysteries.
2: Mm. Oh. Which they rebooted on Netflix.
0: Yeah.
2: I don't know if it's still going, but they did reboot.
0: Okay. All right, so let us know on the TalkBack mic. Text into 57739. 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
1: Steph, another winner.
2: Shut up. Oh, my God. That's great.
0: Yeah, way to go. She just told us to shut up.
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0: We're in five on the Mixed Morning Show with Jeff, Christy, and Dave. And She Will Be Loved. It's just about time for us to get out of here. Boy, it's going to be another really nice day today. Mm-hmm. Another Dragons home game tonight. Was there last night. Beautiful, gorgeous baseball weather. And it's going to be like that again tonight. But you will not hear the dulcet sounds.
1: Nope.
0: Of Dave's voice.
1: Not me tonight. I'll be Thursday, Friday, and Saturday this week.
0: Oh, look at you.
1: Heels.
0: Just going to live in the booth?
1: Apparently.
0: Thursday, Friday, Saturday.
1: Yeah.
0: Wow. All right, so go Dragons. Another nice comeback win last night. And, gosh, I'll be back at noon for the cafe, but we got to get out of here and enjoy this weather.
2: I need some good news, baby. Feels like the world's gone crazy. Give me some good news, baby. Give it to me. Give it to me.
0: Here we go. Good news time.
3: Yeah, you know, a lot of times we're afraid of technology with AI and all that stuff. But
0: right.
3: Sometimes it's really cool. And, Jeff, this might even help you out.
0: Okay.
3: 22-year-old Connor Gibson began volunteering with Remote Area Medical, a nonprofit that provides free dental, vision, and medical care through mobile clinics. During his time there, he realized he could apply his engineering skills by designing 3D printed dentures for patients in need.
0: Because I need dentures. Okay. Got it.
3: Although he started with little knowledge of dentistry or 3D printing, he taught himself through videos and software training, and his work has helped reduce the time needed to provide dentures from about 3 months to just a few hours. So he has helped fit thousands of people with free teeth.
1: Nice job, dude.
0: That's amazing.
3: That is so nice because, you know, and I know you know this, when you don't have teeth, your self-confidence goes down the toilet.
0: Yes. Yes. So, I think about that when I put them in every morning. It's like, you know.
3: He uses two 3D printers that he got through grants, and he provides 35 pair of dentures each week.
0: That's
3: so nice.
0: Really nice. Pretty amazing.
3: Yes, it is.
0: All right. In all seriousness, even though she likes to.
3: You know what? I'm just going to give you his number.
0: Okay. Hey, thanks.
3: You're welcome.
0: I appreciate that. All right. Another chance to win $2,500 is coming up at 11 o'clock this morning. Our America 2.

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I'm going to keep it real with you. I cannot hear the Kid Laroi and not think about the TV show Off Campus on Amazon Prime. 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Right now, it's the Kid Laroi and the Bee.

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Walking into work and seeing those cubicles popping up. Listen, what was old is now new again. Apparently, cubicles are making a comeback. Who knew? Let's chat next.

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Paul Abdul on the Time Warp Cafe. REO Speedwagon in there as well. I'm Jeff Stevens. It's your daily dose of the 80s here on Mix 107.7. Another gorgeous day. Cranking up the 80s with Julian Lennon. Here's Too Late for Goodbye on Mix 107.7.

Taylor Dane, most of her hits were in the 80s, but that from 1990. Our Taste of the 90s from Taylor Dane, I'll Be Your Shelter. I'm Jeff Stevens. The legendary Mick Fleetwood is 79 today, celebrating his 79th birthday. Here's Fleetwood Mac's Everywhere. Happy birthday, Mick Fleetwood.

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wishing a happy 65th birthday to Kurt Smith of Tears for Fears. That is Head Over Heels here on the Time Warp Cafe on Mix 107.7. Kurt is turning 65. All right, let's get into our Time Warp Cafe vault. Here's one you haven't heard in a long time as we head back to the summer of 1988. The group Climie Fisher, featuring one of the members of Naked Eyes, had this spinoff band in 1988 called Climie Fisher. 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

0: Mix 107.7, the 80s to now. So instead of having a nightcap, now they're saying it's all about day caps. Gen Z flipping the script with day drinking. I know, I love this. Brunch cocktails, festival vibes, early dinners. They say it's not about staying out late and going hard, but really it's essentially focusing on the flavor, the atmosphere, who you're hanging out with, and brands are catching on that too. A lot of brands are focusing on drinks made for those daylight moments, those day caps. Are you into this?
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A morning person, a night owl. If you're trying to wake up earlier for whatever reason, we do have some tips for you. I'll let you know what those are next. They say

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Hey, it's Michelle Faye checking in. Love this girl power happening on this hump day. Sabrina Carpenter is on. Olivia Dean is on the way for you in about 10 minutes.

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I'm Michelle Fay. 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

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Hey, it's Michelle Fay. I am checking out. But in case you missed out on that cash, celebrating America turning 250, coming up at 5, you've got your next chance to win.

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Talked to Stephanie already. She's listening while she's working, wherever you are too. I'm so glad you're along. Great to be hanging out with you again. It's Rick O'Brien with the Police.

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to the top, I've been out of shape, taking out the box, I'm an astronaut. I blasted off the planet, rocked the cause catastrophe, and it matters more because I had it. Now I had, I thought about wreaking havoc on an opposition, kind of shocking, they want a static with precision. I'm automatic, quarterback, I ain't talking second, pack it up, I don't panic, batter, batter.

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Christina, thanks for listening while you're working today, wherever you are too. Hopefully keep you in a great mood all day. That's the goal. It's Rick with Corey Hart.

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Got great music going while you're working. And did you jump online today to find deals, too? I did. I have to admit, I found a little tech deal. Let's talk in 8 minutes.

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It's never bad. You got a couple of days yet. This one lasts through Friday.

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Oh, something you gotta read this week. Madonna sat down with Interview Magazine. They asked her about the biopic that still hadn't come out. She said, yeah, budget's not big enough. I've had a big life. With Madonna, I think we can all agree that's true.

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All day tomorrow, we'll have more chances for you to win $2,500 for an iconic American getaway this summer. 8 o'clock in the morning is the first chance. 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
1: On Mario Lopez, keeping the music coming your way as we get ready to dig into the On With Mario vault to celebrate Way Back Wednesday. Going to see what Frazier pulled for us shortly. In the meantime, if you got a song you want to hear, love to play some for you. Just drop your requests into our mentions over on Facebook and X at On With Mario.